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2: 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Mac FM weather for Walloon Lake, Tapanui, and St. Ignace. Tonight, partly cloudy, low 45. Partly sunny tomorrow, high 66. Saturday, mostly cloudy, maybe a shower, and high of 65. 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
1: ABC News, I'm Dave Packer. President Trump in the Rose Garden hosting a group of hunters and fishers, signing an executive order opening 92 million acres of federal land to hunting and fishing, and another order eliminating federal regulations for saltwater anglers. A federal judge denied an emergency hearing regarding the Kennedy Center.
2: So last night, the president told our Karen Travers, if the president and the administration don't get the recognition that Trump feels they deserve, the building may have to be ripped down.
1: ABC Stephen Fortnoy, the judge says the administration would need to give the Corps 30 days notice of renovation or demolition. A Texas Air National Guard F-16 on a training mission came crashing down in a rural town in northern Michigan. The plane burst into flames in a field near homes. The pilot, the only person on board, was able to safely eject before the crash. OpenAI disclosing 6 new reports of unexpected or concerning AI behavior, revealing the models attempted to override instructions and fabricate information. This is ABC News.
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0: 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Mac FM weather for Walloon Lake, Tapanui, and St. Ignace. Tonight, partly cloudy, low 45. Partly sunny tomorrow, high 66. Saturday, mostly cloudy, maybe a shower.

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1: News. I'm Dave Packer. President Trump ordered by a federal judge to give 30 days notice before making any changes to the Kennedy Center, including renovation or demolition. ABC's Peter Haralambos.
2: Despite a judge blocking President Trump from renaming the Kennedy Center after himself, Trump has threatened to stop the center's already funded renovation if his name's not plastered on the facade of the Performing Arts Center.
3: The Trump administration should certainly have recognition because, frankly, if we don't do that, it's going to close. It'll end up being ripped down.
1: An F-16 from the Texas Air National Guard was on a training mission when it crashed this afternoon in rural Blair Township outside of Traverse City. The pilot safely ejected. OpenAI now disclosing six new incidents of, quote, concerning behavior where ChatGPT models allegedly attempted to override human instructions and then hide their tracks. UCLA researchers now say the T-Rex was warm-blooded with a body temperature 97 degrees Fahrenheit. This is ABC News.
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2: 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Mac FM weather for Boyne City, Odin, and Mullet Lake. Overnight, partly cloudy, low around 45. Partly sunny skies Friday, high 66. Saturday, maybe a shower, mostly cloudy, high 65. 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
1: ABC News, I'm Dave Packer. OpenAI disclosed 6 new incidents where AI went rogue in the last 6 months. Meanwhile, discussions on AI safety have stalled on Capitol Hill after House Speaker Mike Johnson abruptly started the fall recess early. A judge has now ordered the White House to give 30 days notice if President Trump orders the demolition of the Kennedy Center. Photos last night captured the president looking at a poster board on Air Force One titled Kennedy Center Demolished. An F-16 fighter jet crashed Thursday in rural Michigan, leading to temporary evacuations in the neighborhood.
2: That F-16 from the Texas Air National Guard was on a training mission when it crashed this afternoon in rural Blair Township outside Traverse City. Fortunately, the pilot safely ejected.
1: ABC's Martha Raddatz in Los Angeles. Murder charges have been filed against the driver of the SUV in Tuesday's crash into a city bus that was followed by a deadly news helicopter crash. This is ABC News.
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0: 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Mac FM weather for Boyne City, Odin, and Mullet Lake. Overnight partly cloudy, low around 45. Partly sunny skies Friday, high 66. Saturday, maybe a shower, mostly cloudy, high 65. 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
1: ABC News, I'm Dave Packer. President Trump alluding to tearing down the Kennedy Center if he can't have his name on it. Reaction from the Kennedy family and ABC's Karen Travers.
2: I pushed him on that. I said, are you saying if your name is not added that you are going to tear down the building? And he again repeated that point about recognition. He said, quote, I think the Trump administration should be recognized. That answer yesterday to me has already been added to a federal filing today as part of this effort to not have a demolition carried out there.
1: OpenAI now revealing new incidents where its AI models went rogue. President Trump hosting hunters and fishers for a Rose Garden dinner at the White House, signing an executive order that opens hunters and anglers to lots of land.
3: 92 million acres of federal land across 32 states.
1: A 49-year-old man convicted of a 1990

0: 8 double murder executed in Alabama tonight by lethal injection. This is ABC News.
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2: 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Not going to the reunion after all. Think I got cursed. Keep stubbing my toe.
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0: 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Mac FM weather for Boyne City, Odin, and Mullet Lake. Overnight partly cloudy, low around 45. Partly sunny skies Friday, high 66. Saturday, maybe a shower, mostly cloudy, high 65. 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

0: That was a great smooth sailing song. More coming up. I'm Captain Tim with a Mac FM note. 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
0: Seven smooth sailing songs on deck next. Mac FM weather for Boyne City, Odin, and Mullet Lake. Overnight partly cloudy, low around 45. Partly sunny skies Friday, high 66. Saturday, maybe a shower, mostly cloudy, high 65. 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
0: Seven smooth sailing songs on deck next. Mac FM weather for Boyne City, Odin, and Mullet Lake. Overnight partly cloudy, low around 45. Partly sunny skies Friday, high 66. Saturday, maybe a shower, mostly cloudy, high 65. 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
0: Seven smooth sailing songs on deck next. Mac FM weather for Boyne City, Odin, and Mullet Lake. Overnight, partly cloudy, low around 45. Partly sunny skies Friday, high 66. Saturday, maybe a shower, mostly cloudy, high 65. 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
0: Seven smooth sailing songs on deck next. Mac FM weather for Boyne City, Odin, and Mullet Lake. Overnight partly cloudy, low around 45. Partly sunny skies Friday, high 66. Saturday, maybe a shower, mostly cloudy, high 65. 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
1: 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Patchy fog this morning, mostly sunny skies, high today 65. Mostly cloudy tonight, low 48. For the weekend, partly to mostly sunny Saturday, high tomorrow 67. Mostly sunny Sunday, high 67. 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
1: ABC News, I'm Sherry Preston. The entire country feeling gas pains. Truckers hurting as the cost of diesel continues to rise.
2: Generally, I do about 500 miles a day, and on half a tank, about halfway tank was about $900, which is really up there. It's kind of ridiculous.
1: Regular drivers hurting as well.
3: I put $40 in a day instead of 20. So it was like double.
1: Gas averaging just under $4.50 a gallon this morning. Diesel about $6.30 a gallon. Fight over the Kennedy Center in D.C. goes on as a judge rules that any changes to renovation plans, including tearing down the performing arts facility, will require 30 days' notice to the court. There's been a school shooting in the southern Philippines. At least three young people have been killed, six others wounded, including the gunman. There was a vigil last night for the reporter and helicopter pilot, as well as one person on the ground who died in that fiery news chopper crash in Los Angeles this week. This is ABC News.
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7: 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ACFM weather for St. Ignace, Indian River, and Posen. Patchy fog this morning, mostly sunny skies, high today 65. Mostly cloudy tonight, low 48. For the weekend, partly to mostly sunny Saturday, high tomorrow 67. Mostly sunny Sunday, high 67. 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
1: ABC News, I'm Sherry Preston. Rising gasoline and diesel prices affecting large parts of the economy. Gas averaging almost $4.50 a gallon. Diesel more than $6.25 a gallon. Hundreds of thousands of Iranians rallying today in a government-organized show of defiance after months of war that has resulted in further economic pain for everyday Iranians. The fight over the future of Washington, D.C.'s Kennedy Center is taking another turn in court as a judge makes another ruling on the building that President Trump once named after himself.
2: He's threatening to tear it down unless he can put his name on the building, which he says will help with fundraising for renovations.
3: I think that the Trump administration should certainly have recognition.
2: A judge is now requiring 30 days notice before any demolition.
1: ABC's Karen Hua. A Texas-based military pilot hospitalized in northern Michigan after his F-16 fighter jet went down near Traverse City. The other crew member had already ejected. The crew says they think they struck a bird. This is ABC News.
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7: A military fighter jet crashed yesterday in northwest Michigan. The F-16 went down near Grand Thursday afternoon during a training exercise, the pilot ejecting before the crash. The pilot was hospitalized and no one on the ground was injured. However, an evacuation order was issued for a one-mile radius because of air quality concerns. The crash made national headlines and was linked to a possible bird collision. The pilot was from the Texas Air National Guard on a training mission out of Alpena. The pilot was the only occupant of the fighter jet. Most residents who were evacuated were able to return home Thursday night. Military personnel remained at the crash site late last night. Emmett County Sheriff's Office has confirmed that 66-year-old Stephen Crissell of Petoskey is dead after a reported shooting in Bear Creek Township Thursday. Charles Butcher III, 73, of Petoskey, has been arrested and is facing an open murder charge. Sheriff's Office says there's currently no active threat to the general public. The investigation continues. The construction worker who was hit in Emmett County earlier this week is recovering and has been released from the hospital. State police say they're still investigating the hit and run that happened Wednesday at the intersection of US 31 and Brutus Road. Anyone with information on that black Chevrolet that was involved is asked to contact authorities in Emmett County. Governor Whitmer has approved nearly $7 billion to Michigan communities impacted by severe spring and winter storms, flooding, and tornadoes. The funds are available through the state's Disaster and Emergency Contingency Fund, which provides financial assistance to local governments that have exhausted local resources while responding to and recovering from disasters or emergencies, especially when federal funding isn't available. Tonight, it's an evening at the Sheboygan Opera House. A special fundraiser goes from 5 till 8 p.m. Tickets still available. Other weekend events include the 30th Richard Crane Memorial Truck Show in St. Ignace. The trucks will be parked downtown later today and tomorrow, then the Parade of Lights on the Mackinac Bridge Saturday night. A full day of events tomorrow with Tap into the Trails in Sheboygan. Paddle Antrim Festival is in Bel Air. Tomorrow is the Taste of Harbor Springs. The Onaway State Park Harvest Festival this weekend includes Saturday's Onaway Car and Motorcycle Show. Tonight's Mega Millions were $244 million. Last night in Chicago, White Sox beat the Tigers 3-1, game two of the series tonight. Thursday night in Buffalo, the Bills celebrated the opening of their new stadium, beating the Lions 41-31. Lions back home a week from Sunday when they host the Jets. College football, Michigan, a 34-point favorite when they host UTEP tomorrow. Michigan State, a 29-point underdog at Notre Dame Saturday night. High school football, week four matchups include Pickford versus St. Ignace, Inland Lakes at Brimley, Rudyard at Central Lake, Onaway at Forest Area. Helston at Hale, Alpena at Gaylord, and Petoskey at Escanaba. I'm Mike Grisdale.
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2: We'll ease into the morning with seven smooth sailing songs next. HAK-FM weather for St. Ignace, Indian River, and Posen. Patchy fog this morning, mostly sunny skies, high today 65. Mostly cloudy tonight, low 48. For the weekend, partly to mostly sunny Saturday, high tomorrow 67. Mostly sunny Sunday, high 67. 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
1: ABC News, I'm Sherry Preston. Warren Buffett is making it official. He has stepped down as chairman of the board at Berkshire Hathaway. A statement today says he will become chairman emeritus, while his son Howard will become the new chairman of the board, effective immediately. The war showing no sign of easing up, and gas prices showing no sign of slowing down. ABC's Elizabeth Schulze is at a gas station in Washington, D.C.
2: We are seeing staggering price hikes here as gas stations adjust to oil trading above $100 a barrel. Gas prices are now approaching the highest level that they hit in May since the start of the Iran war. The national average this morning, $4.47 a gallon. That is just 10 cents shy of that peak that we hit in May.
1: A bomb went off today at a mosque near a building housing police offices in northwest Pakistan. At least 15 were killed, more than 50 injured. A shooting at a high school in the Philippines left two students and the teenage gunman dead, at least 10 others wounded. This is ABC News.
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1: A military fighter jet crashed yesterday in northwest Michigan. The F-16 went down near Grand Thursday afternoon during a training exercise, the pilot ejecting before the crash. The pilot was hospitalized and no one on the ground was injured. However, an evacuation order was issued for a one-mile radius because of air quality concerns. The crash made national headlines and was linked to a possible bird collision. The pilot was from the Texas Air National Guard on a training mission out of Alpena. The pilot was the only occupant of the fighter jet. Most residents who were evacuated were able to return home Thursday night. Military personnel remained at the crash site late last night. Emmett County Sheriff's Office has confirmed that 66-year-old Stephen Crissell of Petoskey is dead after a reported shooting in Bear Creek Township Thursday. Charles Butcher III, 73, of Petoskey, has been arrested and is facing an open murder charge. Sheriff's Office says there's currently no active threat to the general public. The investigation continues. The construction worker who was hit in Emmett County earlier this week is recovering and has been released from the hospital. State police say they're still investigating the hit and run that happened Wednesday at the intersection of US 31 and Brutus Road. Anyone with information on that black Chevrolet that was involved is asked to contact authorities in Emmett County. Governor Whitmer has approved nearly $7 million to Michigan communities impacted by severe spring and winter storms, flooding, and tornadoes. The funds are available through the state's Disaster and Emergency Contingency Fund, which provides financial assistance to local governments that have exhausted local resources while responding to and recovering from disasters or emergencies, especially when federal funding isn't available. Tonight, it's an evening at the Sheboygan Opera House. A special fundraiser goes from 5 till 8 p.m. Tickets still available. Other weekend events include the 30th Richard Crane Memorial Truck Show in St. Ignace. The trucks will be parked downtown later today and tomorrow, then the Parade of Lights on the Mackinac Bridge Saturday night. A full day of events tomorrow with Tap into the Trails in Sheboygan. Paddle Antrim Festival is in Bel Air. Tomorrow is the Taste of Harbor Springs. The Onaway State Park Harvest Festival this weekend includes Saturday's Onaway Car and Motorcycle Show. Tonight's Mega Millions were $244 million. Last night in Chicago, White Sox beat the Tigers 3-1, game two of the series tonight. Thursday night in Buffalo, the Bills celebrated the opening of their new stadium, beating the Lions 41-31. Lions back home a week from Sunday when they host the Jets. College football, Michigan, a 34-point favorite when they host UTEP tomorrow. Michigan State, a 29-point underdog at Notre Dame Saturday night. High school football, week four matchups include Pickford versus St. Ignace, Inland Lakes at Brimley, Rudyard at Central Lake, Onaway at Forest Area, Pelston at Hale, Alpena at Gaylord, and Petoskey at Escanaba. I'm Mike Grisdale.
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3: We talk a lot about ultra-processed foods, but here's a new reason to pay attention. Harvard study just found that adults who eat the most ultra-processed foods had a nearly 60% higher risk of dementia. Now, here's a way of thinking about it that I think is important. For years, we've been told that if we can't stop at just one chip or cookie, it's a failure of willpower. But scientists who study this say that's not fair. These foods are deliberately engineered. The perfect mix of sugar, fat, additives. They make them irresistible. In other words, it's not that you're weak necessarily, it's that the food was designed to beat you. And that's worth knowing, because it takes the guilt out of it and puts the

0: blame where it belongs. Keep in mind, almost 70% of what is on supermarket shelves is ultra-processed. What you should be doing is shopping for foods with the fewest ingredients possible. I'm Dr. Sanjay Gupta, helping you live a better life.
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0: That was a great smooth sailing song. More coming up. I'm Captain Tim with a Mac FM note. 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
8: We'll ease into the morning with 7 smooth sailing songs next. ACFM weather for St. Ignace, Indian River, and Posen. Patchy fog this morning, mostly sunny skies. High today is 65. Mostly cloudy tonight, low 48. For the weekend, partly to mostly sunny Saturday, high tomorrow 67. Mostly sunny Sunday, high 67. 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
1: ABC News, I'm Sherry Preston. He made it clear he was going to do it today. Warren Buffett has announced he has stepped down as chairman of Berkshire Hathaway, a post he has held since 1970. He becomes chairman emeritus as his son Howard Buffett becomes chairman of the board. Federal Reserve judge issuing a new order saying there needs to be 30 days notice given before any major renovations happen to the Kennedy Center. A federal judge saying that, including its demolition.
2: Trump insists he should be recognized for helping the institution financially. But Congress just gave the center $250 million for renovations, and the financial troubles only began after Trump tried to change the name, causing performers to cancel and ticket sales to plummet.
1: ABC's Mary Bruce in Washington. Everyday Americans struggling to fill up their gas tanks. The price of gasoline rising to just under $4.50 a gallon overnight, and diesel up to $6.44 a gallon on average. Most farm equipment and semi-trucks use diesel. Farmers and truckers say they're hurting. This is ABC News.
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6: A military fighter jet crashed yesterday in northwest Michigan. The F-16 went down near Grand Thursday afternoon during a training exercise, the pilot ejecting before the crash. The pilot was hospitalized and no one on the ground was injured. However, an evacuation order was issued for a one-mile radius because of air quality concerns. The crash made national headlines and was linked to a possible bird collision. The pilot was from the Texas Air National Guard on a training mission out of Alpena. The pilot was the only occupant of the fighter jet. Most residents who were evacuated were able to return home Thursday night. Military personnel remained at the crash site late last night. Emmett County Sheriff's Office has confirmed that 66-year-old Stephen Crissell of Petoskey is dead after a reported shooting in Bear Creek Township Thursday. Charles Butcher III, 73, of Petoskey, has been arrested and is facing an open murder charge. Sheriff's Office says there's currently no active threat to the general public. The investigation continues. The construction worker who was hit in Emmett County earlier this week is recovering and has been released from the hospital. State police say they're still investigating the hit and run that happened Wednesday at the intersection of US 31 and Brutus Road. Anyone with information on that black Chevrolet that was involved is asked to contact authorities in Emmett County. Governor Whitmer has approved nearly $7 billion to Michigan communities impacted by severe spring and winter storms, flooding, and tornadoes. The funds are available through the state's Disaster and Emergency Contingency Fund, which provides financial assistance to local governments that have exhausted local resources while responding to and recovering from disasters or emergencies, especially when federal funding isn't available. Tonight, it's an evening at the Sheboygan Opera House. A special fundraiser goes from 5 till 8 p.m. Tickets still available. Other weekend events include the 30th Richard Crane Memorial Truck Show in St. Ignace. The trucks will be parked downtown later today and tomorrow, then the parade of lights on the Mackinac Bridge Saturday night. A full day of events tomorrow with Tap into the Trails in Sheboygan. Paddle Antrim Festival is in Bel Air. Tomorrow is the Taste of Harbor Springs. The Onaway State Park Harvest Festival this weekend includes Saturday's Onaway Car and Motorcycle Show. Tonight's Mega Millions were $244 million. Last night in Chicago, White Sox beat the Tigers 3-1, game two of the series tonight. Thursday night in Buffalo, the Bills celebrated the opening of their new stadium, beating the Lions 41-31. Lions back home a week from Sunday when they host the Jets. College football, Michigan, a 34-point favorite when they host UTEP tomorrow. Michigan State, a 29-point underdog at Notre Dame Saturday night. High school football week 4 matchups include Pickford versus St. Ignace, Inland Lakes at Brimley, Rudyard at Central Lake, Onaway at Forest Area, Pelston at Hale, Alpena at Gaylord, and Petoskey at Escanaba.

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ACFM weather for St. Ignace, Indian River, and Posen. Patchy fog this morning, mostly sunny skies. High today is 65. Mostly cloudy tonight, low 48. For the weekend, partly to mostly sunny Saturday. High tomorrow, 67. Mostly sunny Sunday, high 67. 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
1: ABC News, I'm Sherry Preston. He made it clear he was going to do it today. Warren Buffett has announced he has stepped down as chairman of Berkshire Hathaway, a post he has held since 1970. He becomes chairman emeritus as his son Howard Buffett becomes chairman of the board. Federal Reserve judge issuing a new order saying there needs to be 30 days notice given before any major renovations happen to the Kennedy Center. A federal judge saying that, including its demolition.
2: Trump insists he should be recognized for helping the institution financially. But Congress just gave the center $250 million for renovations, and the financial troubles only began after Trump tried to change the name, causing performers to cancel and ticket sales to plummet.
1: ABC's Mary Bruce in Washington. Everyday Americans struggling to fill up their gas tanks. The price of gasoline rising to just under $4.50 a gallon overnight, and diesel up to $6.44 a gallon on average. Most farm equipment and semi-trucks use diesel. Farmers and truckers say they're hurting. This is ABC News.
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0: 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Mac FM weather for Petoskey, Mackinac Island, and Sheboygan. This afternoon, mostly sunny, high 65. Mostly cloudy tonight, low 48. Partly to mostly sunny tomorrow, high 67. It's time to set sail with smooth sailing music on Mac FM.

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1: ABC News, I'm Sherry Preston. The price of diesel fuel is now $6.44 a gallon, and Gas Buddy says, based on the most recent data, that price could go up today, possibly to $6.50 by the time trading closes. The average gallon of regular gasoline is $4.47, up $1.53 since the war began. In Iran, meantime, a defiant crowd of pro-regime protesters demonstrating in Tehran, the event planned by the hardline government. Another incident involving artificial intelligence. This time it has to do with two rival companies, ABC's Hannah Batah.
2: Researchers have reportedly used Anthropic's Claude software to hack rival company OpenAI. The researchers told the Wall Street Journal they gained access to an employee's ChatGPT account and read files containing company secrets. OpenAI claims it's now resolved the related security issues and thanked the researchers for contacting them.
1: A federal judge ruling last night before any major renovations take place at the Kennedy Center. Gotta give notice. This is ABC News.
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0: 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Mac FM weather for Petoskey, Mackinac Island, and Sheboygan. This afternoon, mostly sunny, high 65. Mostly cloudy tonight, low 48. Partly to mostly sunny tomorrow, high 67. 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
1: ABC News, I'm Sherry Preston. The lone holdout juror in the Lindsey Clancy mistrial has issued a statement. Through an attorney, the juror says, "I didn't have any doubts based on all the physical evidence, key witnesses, and what the prosecution presented. I thought it was enough proof that Clancy knew exactly what she was doing and planned." Clancy admits she killed her three children in Massachusetts, but says she did it while suffering from postpartum psychosis. Gas prices up to just under $4.50 a gallon. Diesel setting a new high water mark as well, says ABC's Elizabeth Schulze at a gas station in D.C.
2: Critical refineries, those turn oil into gas and diesel. They are damaged both in the Middle East and also in Russia. That's causing this huge spike in diesel right now at a new record, $6.43 a gallon. Keep in mind, diesel is the fuel that powers tractors, trains, and trucks.
1: Warren Buffett resigning as chairman of the Berkshire Hathaway board. His son Howard takes his place as chair. This is ABC News.
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Mac FM weather for Petoskey, Mackinac Island, and Sheboygan. This afternoon, mostly sunny, high 65. Mostly cloudy tonight, low 48. Partly to mostly sunny tomorrow, high 67. It's time to set sail with smooth sailing music on Mac FM.

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1: ABC News, I'm Wayne Cabot. Measles scare at Children's Hospital of Philadelphia after a likely exposure in a state that is the center of the nation's worst measles outbreak since 1992.
2: And now the state is requesting assistance from the CDC's disease detectives to help contain the outbreak. But the state is also saying it would rescind that request if the CDC did not acknowledge the four measles deaths it had reported.
1: ABC's Yuri Benajad. No let-up in gas prices. A station in the Bay Area selling diesel for $9 a gallon. And wait till that first heating bill comes.
3: We are expected to see the cost of home heating oil, as that heats a lot of homes in the Northeast. Those prices, those bills,

0: expected to go up more than 30% this winter.
1: ABC's Elizabeth Schulze, and now Bloomberg reports refining customers in Europe are being told by the Saudis they will be allocated no crude next month. Artist Duncan Sheik has died at 56 from organ failure. This is ABC News.
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8: 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Mac FM weather for Petoskey, Mackinac Island, and Sheboygan. This afternoon, mostly sunny, high 65. Mostly cloudy tonight, low 48. Partly to mostly sunny tomorrow, high 67. It's time to set sail with smooth sailing music on Mac FM.

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1: ABC News, I'm Wayne Cabot. Measles scare at Children's Hospital of Philadelphia after a likely exposure in a state that is the center of the nation's worst measles outbreak since 1992.
2: And now the state is requesting assistance from the CDC's disease detectives to help contain the outbreak. But the state is also saying it would rescind that request if the CDC did not acknowledge the four measles deaths it had reported.
1: ABC's Yuri Benajad. No let-up in gas prices. A station in the Bay Area selling diesel for $9 a gallon. And wait till that first heating bill comes.
3: We are expected to see the cost of home heating oil, as that heats a lot of homes in the Northeast. Those prices, those bills, expected to go up more than 30% this winter.
1: ABC's Elizabeth Schulze. And now Bloomberg reports refining customers in Europe are being told by the Saudis they will be allocated no crude next month. Artist Duncan Sheik has died at 56 from organ failure. This is ABC News.
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0: 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Mac FM weather for Petoskey, Mackinac Island, and Sheboygan. This afternoon, mostly sunny, high 65. Mostly cloudy tonight, low 48. Partly to mostly sunny tomorrow, high 67. 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
1: ABC News, I'm Wayne Cabot. Measles scare at a neonatal intensive care unit, the esteemed Children's Hospital of Philadelphia, giving antibodies now to infants and babies because of a probable exposure in a state that has seen the deaths of four unvaccinated patients, including two children. The state says it reached out to the CDC for help in America's worst measles outbreak in a quarter century. The highest diesel prices ever keep on climbing, forcing farmers like James Byrd in North Carolina to consider passing along costs to you.
2: I mean, it just makes our margin, profit margins, even thinner than what, I mean, it was already thin, but it's just as thin as a piece of paper.
1: Diesel averaging $6.45 a gallon at the worst time possible for people who are heating with oil this winter. In-person voting starts today for this year's midterms in Virginia, Minnesota, South Dakota, Idaho. Next week, Illinois, Michigan, Vermont, and in North Dakota. This is ABC News.
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and Sheboygan. This afternoon, mostly sunny, high 65. Mostly cloudy tonight, low 48. Partly to mostly sunny tomorrow, high 67. 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
1: ABC News, I'm Wayne Cabot. New water hacking woes. Colorado Governor Jared Polis saying someone managed to disable remote access alarms and change the pumping cycles at several private water suppliers. He blames foreign actors. America's worst outbreak of measles in a quarter century may have spread to Children's Hospital of Philadelphia, a likely exposure there, including in the NICU. People in four states began casting votes today for the midterms. ABC's Karen Waugh says Republicans in tight races fear voters may be looking for a change.
2: A new poll from Fox News shows the president's approval rating at 39%, tying his second-term low. A Reuters Ipsos poll shows it lower at 35%. 56% of voters disapprove of his handling of immigration. 74% disapprove of his handling of inflation.
1: California Governor Newsom signing an executive order speeding up state laws establishing more oversight of AI models. This is ABC News.
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0: 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Mac FM weather for Petoskey, Mackinac Island, and Sheboygan. This afternoon, mostly sunny, high 65. Mostly cloudy tonight, low 48. Partly to mostly sunny tomorrow, high 67. 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
1: ABC News, I'm Wayne Cabot. President Trump saying today he is banning CNN, MS Now, and Politico from the White House because of what he calls unfavorable coverage, fake news. He says other media outlets may also be banned unless he approves of their reporting. His administration is facing calls from some Republicans to ban diesel exports, hoping it'll lower gas prices. And the Republican Party is telling candidates to talk up Trump's convention pledge of $5,000 bonuses to American adults if Republicans win the midterms. About that convention?
2: The first ever midterm RNC, if you look at the convention that we just had, it's just announced we had over 100 million live stream views.
1: The Republican for Iowa Senate, Ashley Hinton, today skipped a home state event featuring Vice President J.D. Vance. Pennsylvania reporting 36 more measles cases and a likely exposure inside Children's Hospital. This is ABC News.
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Mac FM weather for Onaway, the Lacheno Islands, and Mackinac City. Mostly cloudy tonight, low 48. Partly to mostly sunny tomorrow. Saturday's high 67. Sunday, mostly sunny, high 67. 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
1: ABC News, I'm Wayne Cabot. President Trump said today he's banning news networks from the White House for their coverage. He did not offer specifics.
2: It's really just cumulative stories over the last 2 years. You get sick of it.
1: He named CNN, MS Now, and Politico as networks he is banning, effective immediately, and he warned others may follow. Measles scare at a neonatal intensive care unit, the esteemed Children's Hospital of Philadelphia, giving antibodies now to infants and babies because of a probable exposure there in a state that has seen the deaths of 4 unvaccinated patients, including 2 children. They're reporting 3 dozen new cases since Wednesday in America's worst measles outbreak in a quarter century. Regular gas hit $4.47 a gallon today, diesel averaging $6.50. In-person voting for this year's midterms underway today in Virginia, Minnesota, South Dakota, and Idaho. Next week, Illinois, Michigan, Vermont, and North Dakota. This is ABC News.
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0: 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Mac FM weather for Onaway, the Lacheno Islands, and Mackinac City. Mostly cloudy tonight, low 48. Partly to mostly sunny tomorrow, Saturday's high 67. Sunday, mostly sunny, high 67. 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
1: ABC News, I'm Wayne Cabot. President Trump said today he's banning news networks from the White House for their coverage. He did not offer specifics.
2: It's really just cumulative stories. Over the last 2 years, you get sick of it.
1: He named CNN, MS Now, and Politico as networks he is banning, effective immediately, and he warned others may follow. Measles scare at a neonatal intensive care unit, the esteemed Children's Hospital of Philadelphia, giving antibodies now to infants and babies because of a probable exposure there in a state that has seen the deaths of four unvaccinated patients, including two children. They're reporting 36 new cases since Wednesday in America's worst measles outbreak in a quarter century. Regular gas hit $4.47 a gallon today, diesel averaging $6.50. In-person voting for this year's midterms underway today in Virginia, Minnesota, South Dakota, and Idaho. Next week, Illinois, Michigan, Vermont, and North Dakota. This is ABC News.
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4: 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Saints football is brought to you in part by Sarah Jones Ford, BKC Insurance, First National Bank, BC Pizza, Belangi Plumbing and Heating, Killing Beck Automotive, Driftwood Restaurant, Everson's Home Furnishings, UP State Credit Union, George's Body Shop, Andy's Feed Station, and Mackinac Straits Health System. And now from McCann Field, the home of the St. Ignace Saints, let's join the voices of Saints football, Sean Sheldon and Bob Brandstrom.
5: 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Sean Sheldon along with Bob Brandstrom and Ed Paulcan down the way.

0: on a beautiful night here at McCann Field, back at home. Bob, and this is a, I guess you could say, other than that Newberry contest we had last week, this is one of the biggest contests of the season.
1: Right, I think we knew that going into it, that the first two might be good warm-ups, and even Newberry, I mean, Newberry showed more than I thought anyway, and we took care of business pretty well, but this is the first game that really is going to see where we're at, and expecting good things, and hey, four Fridays in a row, beautiful weather.
0: Yeah. Pickford coming into this contest 3-0. Last week, they had a forfeit against Brimley. I wonder how much that is going to factor into tonight's game.
1: Right. And I will say, I know they went full pads practice then all week, because I was wondering that. I rode by there actually last Thursday, and JV's and varsity were out there full pads on a Thursday. I thought, well, that's kind of strange, the night before a game that they're going full pads, but obviously they didn't play Friday night, so they went at it, and yeah, hard to tell. You know, get 2 weeks off, high school kids, and they're well rested, but maybe rusty.
0: Second week in a row that the Saints go up against a Division I 8-man opponent. Newberry last week did their business there, 41-16. Tonight, going to be a little bit of a tougher contest with Pickford, who defeated Felch North and Dickinson at the beginning of the season.
1: Right, and that's what Coach Shep said that early in the season. He wants to play the bigger schools to get ready for hopefully a playoff run, you know, and it's local stuff too, so these kids know each other. I don't think the senior class has beaten Pickford in any sport, and I know they know that, because I remember last year at the end of basketball season, a couple made that comment that we got to beat these guys because we haven't done it ever. So I know that's in the back of their mind to set a tone early to get this off their back and get a W.
0: 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That is our Saints shout-out line. Get that into us. We've got Mike Shepard coming up right after these on 106.3 Mac FM.
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0: Sean Schoellen on Down on the Field with head coach Mike Shepherd. Mike, starting off 3-0, first time since 2023, and that was coincidentally the last time that you beat Pickford across the way.
1: Yeah, true. We're 1-2 against Pickford right now, so I'm hoping to tie up the series tonight, so we'll see what happens.
0: We were talking earlier and going over what the Pickford looks like. Not a lot of speed, but a lot of height, a lot of strength there.
1: Yeah, they're pretty big across the board. I mean, they got one guy out here right now snapping the ball. He's got to be 275. But, you know, we're quick and fast, so there's that. You know, we should be able to, shoot past them and plug some gaps and create.

0: some problems for him.
1: Well, I got it on good authority that the track today is pretty fast, low cut grass.
0: It is. We got her down pretty far. I don't think you could take it much lower than that. But so it's very nice. Kids love it, and Jack's been working on it all summer. You know, he mows it like twice a week, so you really got to stay up on it, and he's done a good job.
1: It is one of the best fields I've seen. But let's go with your offense. Caden has been solid throughout the season. Mm-hmm. You've had a lot of weapons, either from the backside or from the slot. Mm-hmm. What has been the defining sentiment of the offense? What do you do best?
0: We got a lot of weapons, you know. It's really hard to, like, just give the one guy the ball 20 times a night. Yeah. Like, we just have, I mean, it's lucky that we have this many guys, you know. So, but I got to be able to spread it around and threaten different parts of the field. And they're all really smart. And anything I throw at them, they pick up quick. And they're always making suggestions to me mid-game. They're seeing stuff that I'm not seeing. And it really just goes together.
1: That was one of the things that you mentioned last week with Colt Fettig talking to you about something that he saw and you implemented into the play. How big is that to have that savvy on the field?
0: Oh, it's huge. These guys are very football smart. And, you know, me, I'm staring in the trenches all the time trying to figure out where the penetration's coming from or what. But these guys are always on the outskirts looking at, you know, if the safety's cheating or just little things like that, or I can beat this guy, his feet are slow, and any of those little tips help. So it's a nice luxury to have.
1: Defensively, with that new scheme, it's been getting better and better, especially last week in that second half. You really held down Newberry.
0: Yeah, I think I said it earlier, our inside two got to take care of business, and they got to stay low and come off the ball and take on double teams and not get moved. It's tough and wears them down. So Pickford doesn't do a lot of double teaming. They're mostly single blocks, but they're so big they can. And we just got to get to a lockout position and rip off and go down the line and make a play.
1: So is that more of a where your speed comes in effect, getting around those big guys instead of trying to go on them straight at them?
0: A couple of them, yes. Yeah, a couple of them, no. So, but yeah, a couple of them are able to sting and then just rip right down the line and use their speed. So that's nice. Or spin out of a down block is nice. But some of them are straight power, and they just want to bulldoze through. And I'm okay with that. You know, get to the heels of the center, and you know, create a problem for the pullers. That all helps us out.
1: What do you see in their quarterback on their side?
0: A big kid. He can throw better than any Pickford kid I've seen. And
1: Clint Story?
0: Oh, yeah. Yeah, this kid can throw pretty decent. And they're not afraid to air it out. You know, they don't do it as much, but a lot more than they used to.
1: What do you see for tonight? What's your key?
0: Well, as always, it's defense with me. they grind it out. You know, they're looking for 3-4 yards in a cloud of dust, and then they break one here and there, and they just try to wear you down up front. So we got to move and be quick and make some stops early.
1: Right. Thanks a lot, Coach. We'll see you up after the game.
0: All right, thank you.
1: Back up to the studio. 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
1: Saints football on 106.3 Mac FM. Sean Shell along with Bob Brastrom at a beautiful McCann Field out there. The sunlight coming out down from the west side, blinding over the scoreboard. It's going to be pretty difficult to find out what the down and distance is sometimes. But going to your keys to the game tonight, Bob, this is gotta be probably one of your most important keys of the season, as it is the fourth game of the season.
2: Right, and I think this is. I mean, this, we talked about it briefly. This is the game to see where we're at. And I'm just going to jump on Coach Shepard's back again. I mean, he's thinking the same thing I am, or I'm thinking the same thing he is. Our big guys, can we take care of their big guys? I know we talked about it at Newberry. We mentioned it during the broadcast last week. Our big guys are standing up and looking, and he's been preaching to them to stay low. When they do that, it works well. He showed them a lot of film on when they do it right. It looks really good. When they don't do it right, Newberry runs all over us. And we got to stay low on the big guys tonight there, too. No turnovers. If we could just control the football, not turn it over, which we haven't had, I don't know how many we've had this year, but that's a big play tonight. And to keep it close, when we went to Newberry a couple years ago in that game we won, that was expected to be a close game. We thought, here we go, da-da-da, and we ran them right out of their own field. I don't anticipate that either way tonight. I anticipate a close game, but we just need to keep it close, get on them early, and take care of business.
1: Well, I was just about ready to tell you what our turnover situation is. Since the stats over the season, we are in the positive side. We have not lost a fumble. We only have one interception. Knock on wood here, folks. But total team turnover, 9. We're in the plus 9 area. 4 fumble recoveries and 5 interceptions.
2: Yeah, and that's great. I mean, having both ways. I mean, that means guys are pursuing to the ball, knocking it loose, and then recovering it. And the defensive backs, other than that first game where we kind of talked about, you know, they're letting guys get behind them and they weren't quite in a position. After that, they've corrected that well. They're sitting back there, keep them in front, and go after the ball when it's in the air.
1: Team tackling has been the essence of this defense, that this new look defense, the two up front and the three linebackers behind them. Looking at the placement of all the different tackles so far, Jedediah Brady has got 25 tackles on the season, 13 solo. Colt Fettig, your safety in a sense, he's got 24. And Liam Brown, he's got 22. Total tackles. And Colt's got 18 solo.
2: Yeah, and that, I mean, in 11-man football, you'd be saying that's terrible. You can't have your defensive backs making that. But in this game, that's exactly what Coach Shepard and Bulky want them to do. They want those two or three guys up front controlling the line of scrimmage and let everybody else fill in and make tackles. And it's been super successful. I mean, his defense has been fantastic all season long.
1: Well, since we're still talking about stats, since I have it in my hand right now, Cole Fettig leads the team in interceptions with 3. Chase Seeley with 2. And Bloxham, who's not in tonight, he has 1. Now, in the rushing side of it, we have Jed with scoring leaders. Jed has got 42 total points, 7 total TDs, followed by Chase with 5, 3 in the rushing, and 2 receiving. In the passing department, well, Caden's been doing pretty well out there. He's got 21 runs on 194 yards, averaging about 9.24 yards per game. And he's got 420 yards in the air, 24 out of 35. And our leading rushers, if I can bring that up.
2: Well, I just want to say something about that real quick while you're looking it up. That if you were just sitting here every night watching these games, I don't think anybody would say Jed Brady is leading in all categories.
1: Yeah.
2: I mean, he's so quiet in doing everything he does and so fast up to when he gets the ball, but he's been in on so much stuff. It's amazing that he's leading in everything to me. Well, he's playing fantastic, but every other player's done stuff too. It's amazing.
1: Yeah, that last game really kind of put him over, but he has 245 yards on the ground and 15 yards basically per carry out of 16 rushes. Caden, he's the second leading rusher right now, 194 yards.

0: 21 carries. And Chase Seeley, he has 148 yards, averaging about 10.5 yards per carry on 14 carries.
1: So if you're Pickford, who do you key on? That's the big key.
0: And that's what,
1: no pun intended.
0: Yeah, yeah. That's what that's what Coach Shepard was talking about in the pregame show. Well, the last time St. Ignace started 3-0 was back in 2023, their first year in eight-man football. And incidentally, the last time that they beat tonight's opponent, Pickford, 42-10. Losses in 2024 and 2025 put the overall record between the two at 12-3. And get this, the previous 12 times these teams have met were all before 1968. The 1967 60-0 Saints drubbing of Pickford sent the Panthers out of the regional competition for about 56 years.
1: Wow.
0: Panthers come into this contest 3-0 with a forfeit win over Brimley last week. They beat up on Felch Northern Dickinson, last year's eight-man finalists, and Rudyard on the second contest. They have made runs in the playoffs the last 3 years, the longest being the 2024 season, where they lost in a squeaker 30-28 against Deckerville in the eight-man final. Last week's results, Bel Air 24, Cedarville 40 at Cedarville. Pickford 2, Brimley 0 in that forfeit. Rudyard 42 at Indian River. Big surprise there. Indian River with 36. Now, I think I went overtime on that.
1: Three overtimes.
0: Central Lake 53, Onaway 2. Forest Area 0, and Gaylor St. Mary, another high output for them, 67 points on the board. This week's schedule includes Central Lake 2-1, taking on Rudyard at Rudyard. 2-1 Indian River at 1-2 Brimley. 3-0 Gaylor St. Mary's going up against Bel Air at Bel Air, 1-2. 0-3 Onaway going up against Forest Area, 1-2 on the season in Forest Area. And Engadine travels to Cedarville, 1-2 in Engadine, and 2-1 Cedarville.
1: Right. Let me just say this, too. We talked to these kids about basketball last year when we made a little bit of a run in the tournament. And I'm going to say it again tonight. These kids should have in their mind they have no chance of winning this game tonight. No chance. But what they have is an opportunity. A chance you can't control.
0: Yeah.
1: A chance you find that dime laying on the thing. 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
0: okay,
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2: We ask that if you are able to please rise and remove your hats as we honor America with the playing of our national anthem.

St. Anne's Marching Band with our national anthem. Coaches for the Saints, head coach Mike Shepard, Bridger Boucher, Barry Pearson, Chuck McCall, and Richie Fraser. For Pickford, Josh Rader, assistant coaches Gardy Kangas, Dan Rye, and Davis Rye.

0: sun's starting to go down, getting a little colder, and that's why we are down here inside the booth.
1: Thank you.
0: Because you couldn't take it. I couldn't take it either. All right. Donna's checked in on our shout-out line. Yeah, that shout-out line again is 231-333-8007. 231-333-8007. Pickford won the toss, and they have elected to receive. Saints will be kicking off right to left. Carter Lanoue is back in his old 77 again.
2: Andrew Zach back to receive the kick.
0: On this 18th of September.
2: Liam Brown kicking out for the Saints.
0: We'll see how last time that we were here, that first half seemed to just drag on forever. We'll see what this kind of ground game that Pickford has results in. Fielded at the 5 by number 11. Anderjack. And he's going to get caught at the 20 after scrambling around for about 15 yards.
1: Colt Fettig with the tackle again on a kickoff. I bet you if you checked your stats on how many tackles on kickoffs, Colt's got to be leading that category. He always seems to be in the right spot and breaks down and trips him up when needed. Great kick, too, by Liam.
0: That's one I don't take the stat for. It's going to be counted in the tackles. Ball sitting at the 20-yard line. Pickford with their first series of the inning, all in white. Changed up their uniforms quite a bit. Two-man shift down the line. Anderjack's going to get those two blockers in front of him, and he's going to get a lot of room to run. And picked up 17 yards on the first carry.
1: I think we got a flag, so...
0: Yeah, there are two... can you have two men in motion at
1: that's
0: the same
1: what I,
0: time?
1: Well, you can, but they have to reset, and I don't think they reset. That was my... Nope, we got a hold.
0: Nope. So that's going to send them back 10 yards.
2: Holding penalty, spot hold.
1: Yeah. Yeah. They can move at the same time. I agree. I don't think they both set, but apparently they did. But
0: okay. Well, it's a 10-yard penalty at the spot of the foul. So it ends up being a 12-yard penalty. Back to the 7-yard line of Pickford. So the big QB now will be taking a position. That is Carter Rye, the senior. Anderjack is in the wide out position. They go straight up the gut, and he's got nowhere to go. The Saints plug it up after about a 2-yard gain.
2: Anderjack, the ball carrier, brought down by the interior line of the Saints.
1: That's what we need right there. Everybody blocking up the middle, and then with Liam Leopold closing in from his linebacker spot to wrap it up at the end. But
0: yeah, he had that, as Coach was saying, Rye does have some size out there, but his line has got another half a head, maybe full head taller than he is.
1: Right. No, it's a big crew, that's for sure.
0: Yeah, we don't have the sizes here, but my guess he's about 6'1", maybe 6'2". I would say 6'1".
1: Yeah, and they're all put together pretty good.
0: So Rye, as Caden Cromie, the other senior, to his right flank. He put Anderjack in motion. He's going to keep it himself. Is Rye. Rye gets tripped up. A nice open field tackle there by Colt Fettig at the 20. Original line of scrimmage, and it'll be third down and 10.
1: Yeah, a great job by Colt again. I mean, he's filling the hole. He's reading it. And he just gets it a great breakdown position. And doesn't move for anything. He's right there.
0: Big third down early at the 10-13 mark here in the first quarter. 0-0 on the board. Pickford. Now Rye will set up under center this time with an I formation. Anderjack in the backfield. Fake pitch to him. They're trying to pass it. He's going to toss it out long to a man, and he's got him. And Chase Seeler will trace him down at the 35-yard line.
2: Rye's pass is complete.
0: 10, 20, 30, 40, 45 yard reception as they lost Sean Tobias, the junior, in the backfield.
1: Yeah, miscommunication on the defensive side. We jumped up when we should have stayed back.
0: A nice, easy toss out there.
1: Ryan Tobias had nobody around him. That's why he was able to just toss it out to him and go. And Chase with a touchdown-saving tackle at the 35.
0: Ball near hash mark. Converted on that

0: third down. So now they're in four down territory as Pickford. Saints showing a delayed blitz, but they'll give it to Tobias over the left side. He's got eight, maybe nine. We'll give him 9 yards to the 26-yard line. Second down and one.
1: Pick up a nine, brings up a second.
2: Now that's just the one big play. I mean, it's funny how football works. So they have their first play, picks up 10, 12 yards, and penalty brings them back. And then we got them locked in at third and 10, and we give up the big play, and now it's marching down into the red zone. Close to it.
0: Right, a senior in shotgun, empty backfield. Single wide out to the top. There's a snap. Pitch going to Tobias over the right side. He's got the first down and a few more yards. Taken down to the 16-yard line. And that is a 10-yard gain.
2: Yeah, Liam Brown with the final tackle. Had a couple guys slowing him up, but he wrapped him up at the end. Trying to rip the ball out of there if he can. And
1: Brown.
2: Turnover here wouldn't hurt one bit.
3: Yeah, ball on 17.
0: With Pickford, they actually put their last names on the back of the jersey. All white jerseys. Anderjack will be the QB. He gets the snap, direct snap. Got held there with Sully Smith on the left side, but no call. And he's going to get 10 yards.
2: It did look like it, didn't it?
0: Yeah. He was dragging his arm back, yeah, so it seems to me that he was being held.
1: And Smith.
0: So it's another 10-yard gain to the 6-yard line, 7-yard line actually. Yep. And first and goal.
1: First down. It'll be first and goal. Ball spotted on the 7-yard line of the Saints.
2: Yeah, 4-minute drive so far for Pickford here in the first quarter.
0: 8:08 on the clock. They haven't started up the clock yet. He must have went out of bounds. Anderjack and Tobias flanking to the right. Pitch to Anderjack, and he spins around, stays on his feet, and he is going to be shy. The first goal, about the 2-yard line. Pick up about five.
1: Brought down by Lester.
2: Impressive opening drive, though, by Pickford. We got to give him credit for.
1: Pick up a 4-yard.
2: They've only thrown it the one time, but it was successful. But they've just, there's no need to throw if you can just keep pounding it down off tackle like they have.
0: Anderjack now in that QB position, and Rye and Tobias at flankers to the right. They go to the right, get plenty of blocking up there, and all he has to do is just shove himself through the line, and Anderjack's got the touchdown.
1: Panthers touchdown. Make the score 6, Panthers 0.
0: As you can hear, there are a few Panther fans outside in their cars. At least they could come in and buy a ticket. 2-point conversion coming up. Anderjack, again, at the QB. Gets the direct snap over the left side. He's got a lot of room out there, and he just got through Chase Seeley's tackle. There you would kind of want maybe Chase to try to wrap him up instead of going low.
2: Yeah, you got to know where you're at the field a little bit. You're right. I mean, a good tackle if it's out in the middle of the open field, but you know he's only got to get to 3 yards. And, should have tried wrapping him up and at least pulling back on that leg to prevent him from that last hop that got him into the end zone.
0: Well, the big play was that 45-yarder on the third down and 10. Now, the Saints have got to go on offense and try to tie this one up at the 7:24 mark. Scoring update brought to you by Sarah Jones Ford from the showroom to the scoreboard. Sarah Jones Ford is cheering you on. Let's go, Saints. Sarah Jones Ford on US 2 in St. Ignace.
2: Right, I think that's what we're, that's Pickford's first shot on offense. Now we get our shot. I mean, I would kind of anticipate a high scoring game, so this could be what we get all night long, going back and forth. We'll see.
0: As the sun is being blotted out by the clouds to the west, temperature's starting to get a little colder. First time both of these teams have kind of played in the cold this season.
2: Right.
0: So Rye will handle the kicking duties, setting up at the 40. Back to receive, Seeley and Fettig. Low line kick picked up by Seeley at the 20, 25. Stops on a dime, comes to the 30, and that's where he's going to go down at the 30.

0: return.
1: 10-yard return for Chase Seeley and the Saints.
2: Yep, right, decent field Crowley position.
0: Saints will start out on the 30-yard line. It'll be first and 10.
2: It'll be interesting to see what Coach Yep comes out with, what his plan is here early in the game. And like he said, sometimes you got to plan. You veer from it quickly because you see something, but usually like to try to establish something. So it'll be interesting to see what his plan is. Are you going to pound the ball or try getting one in the air early?
1: There's some big dudes on that line for Pickford. They got four of them sitting there now. Put Seeley in motion. Caden's going to keep it on the fake going end around. Today he's got a man wide open, and he just overshoots Jed. I think might want to put a little bit more air under that one, but it falls incomplete.
2: Well, that answers the question, what his thought process there. And we had Carter Lanou out in that pass there as well. And that's wonder if it's more of a receiver. You realize if he stays back a little bit further, they're both open. He just kept running into the defender a little bit. I like the play call, though.
1: Yeah. Trigg Rader, the junior, number 90. Head taller than anybody on the field right now. He's about 6'4", 6'5", out there by the looks of it. Caden getting the snap, handing it off to Seeley. He's got some green in front of him. Got to cut it up close, and he's got the first down. Just did at the 41.
2: Good lead blocking out in front by Sully Smith and Liam Leopold.
0: Not until he gets enough for a Saints.
1: Now they actually marked him down at the 40s, but still a first down for the Saints.
2: Yeah, that's huge. I mean, early in the game, at least get the first down. You don't want to see a three and out after you let them march down the field the first 5 minutes. And
1: Caden gets the call from Coach Shepard. Ball in the near hash mark going right to left. Blue and white uniforms. White helmets for the purple, I guess, yeah. But it's white helmets. It's all white that I see. Seeley in motion. They hand it off to him. Cuts it upfield. Gets back to the line of scrimmage, but gets an extra yard out of it. So second down and nine coming up. That hole closed pretty quickly.
2: Right. I thought you said it the same time I thought it, too. Cut back in there. But boy, he cut and he had two guys right on top of him. And good pursuit. This is just setting up a pass, though, I think. I mean, he's not intentionally just running each play to set that up, but this sets up a pass just by having a little bit of success running off tackles.
1: 5:52 on the clock. Saints down 7.

0: out of hands, out of the defender's hands. And that was probably the first time Caden maybe threw into a bad coverage there.
1: You read my mind. Most people don't want to do that. But, yeah, he just kind of picked where he was throwing it no matter what was happening there, and he hasn't done that all year.
0: Shows you what the pressure is of this particular game. 2-3-0 squads on a Friday night. Two different divisions. When the playoffs come, they're going to be in two different playoff formats. But it still means a lot regionally here between these two teams.
1: For sure.
0: Caden will send Brady out split to the left, Seely to the right. Empty backfield. And another pass, kind of errant again, trying to lead Seely, but he was covered by two guys. And Chase just couldn't get to it.
1: Right, he was covered by three, and Caden had a lot of pressure. The snap was, everything was kind of off a half a second there, and you can't have that in football. That half a second adds up fast to a bad play.
0: Well, punting situation for the Saints after getting 11 yards on their first series. Good snap, good kick, fielded by Andrew Jack at the 30. 35, and taken down on an open field tackle there by
1: Liam Leopold.
0: That's Liam?
1: Yep. Good tackle by Liam, and Colt Fettig down there leading the way, too.
2: Liam Leopold.
0: So at 5:16, Pickford takes their second series with a score 8-0, Pickford in the lead. 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Marie, Norway, and Escanaba. Ball on the far hash mark. And Rye in at QB. He sends his two flankers to the left, sends the rush to the right, and being stood up after a 5-yard gain was Anderjack.
1: Caden got the initial wrap up, and Liam's in there, and Liam Leopold and Liam Brown both wrapping him up at the end.
0: This
2: pick up a six on the carry. Brings up the second.
0: They'll give him a six, actually. I don't like it when I have to erase. 27 yards on 5 carries for Anjak. Get to that shout out line in just a moment. Anjak with the snap, and he's got a lot, and there is going to be a flag coming out way back at the 43.
1: There's another hole there. That should be.
0: Hey. There's another one. That's going to be added on as number 19 from Pickford pushed Seely. And Seely just put out his hands and said, hey. That should be an unsportsmanlike conduct on Pickford, along with this holding we suspect here at the 43.
1: Right. This should be a 10-yard holding call and then a dead ball personal foul. Add another 15 yards onto it. So,
0: and they're discussing it at the 43. Wade McKenzie listening from the Grayling while camping. Thank you for joining us. 231-333-8007. Donna also from Indian River had checked in.
1: I think he's throwing there could be another one here, Sean, too. We could see a hold and two dead ball fouls.
0: Oh.
1: One on the player and one on the coaching staff on Pickford. Pickford, there's a call here. There's one dead ball.
0: Yep. Unsportsmanlike conduct against Pickford.
1: And another one.
0: Another unsportsmanlike conduct. Yep. Two unsportsmanlike conducts. That's going to send them way back. Way.
1: 40.
0: Way. Back
1: 40
0: down
1: yards
0: to the 13-yard line.

0: from the penalties, it was a holding penalty, which is a spot foul. That marked off 10, and then you got two personal fouls for 15 each.
1: And the hole.
2: Yeah. And that's what I'm thinking here. So you're not going to get the full 40 yards because you're going to get a half the distance of the goal penalty
1: situation.
2: On part of the situation. Yeah, so the 40 yards would have taken back to the 3, basically. But you're only getting half the distance on one of those calls. So either way, it moves it back to what, about the 21-yard line?
1: 21.
2: All right, let's see what the Saints can do with that opportunity.
1: Second down. And a long way to go. 10, 20, 25 yards. Tobias over the left side and making up about 12 of those yards up to the 37-yard line.
2: Yeah, Chase was out on the side, but this is one of the few times our defensive backs, he cut inside a little too much. His job is to keep him from cutting, getting to the outside. And he got around the corner and was able to pick up a...
1: Tobias with
2: yards there.
1: The junior Tobias with the 17 yards on third down, and we'll call it a long 7 or a long 6 actually. Anderjack will set up at QB. Rye and Cromie ends, and a timeout will be called by the Panthers.
0: Left in the first quarter, Panthers 8, Saints 0.
1: We'll just keep it right here. Yeah. Let's just talk about what's coming up on the Saints schedule along the tomorrow, the Charlevoix Invitational starts at 9 o'clock, along with the Sioux Invitational for the JV at 9 o'clock. That's out both tomorrow that's volleyball. And next volleyball for the junior high will be on the 21st at Bowdoin. And then yesterday, the JV football team lost to Pickford 20-14. Cross country on the ticket is Boyne Falls Logger Invitational. That's at 10 o'clock. Big third down here. We had that in that first series, Bob, and we couldn't hold them. Long pass, 45-yard, got them out of that 10-yard
2: right.
1: Back,
2: yeah,
1: but now the Saints need to be able to hold up here.
2: Right. This is a huge early play. Make something happen here, fellas.
1: Ball on the far hash mark. Rye in at QB. Single wide down here is Anderjack. Fettig playing about 6 yards off of him. There's the snap. Keeping it. Passing it. And he's got a man wide open. And oh, the ball is out. Oh, and they're calling him down for progress at the 49-yard line. A pickup of 12. Connection to Carter Years, and one who got called for the personal foul. He made up for it there.
2: Well, that kind of goes back to, well, we didn't get the fumble ball, ended up going out of bounds, but last week there's no whistles being blown, and they're pushing them all around. There's no whistle again blowing there. We get the ball out, but then he's saying forward progress was stopped. You wonder sometimes about
1: now,
2: that stuff.
1: Anderjack gets the snap, following his blocker to the left, and he's going to get pulled down after about a 3-yard gain.
2: There you go.
1: Great team tackling there by the Saints. And Shepard getting kind of thrown off the pile. I think he's trying to maybe a little active, a little
2: right.
1: bit.
2: Well, I think that's part of it, too. We need to start continuing to hit hard and get after them and make them feel every time they run the ball. We can't let them just keep running the ball all night long. Got to make them feel it and keep our composure. So far, so good.
1: Second down at about 6, long 6. 2:58 on the clock. Pickford up 8-0. Anderjack way out wide to the top. Ball near hash mark. Rye in at QB. Here's the snap. Back to pass. Looking. Pump fake one. That's going to be sized up. Oh, intercepted. Chase Seeley. Almost blocked out by Cole Fettig. And that is an interception for the Saints.
3: As we talked about, they kept the receiver in front. And he went up and got that ball at its highest point there, about the

0: what, 19-yard line? That's the big turnover we needed to get going. Let's see if we can put some offense on display now.
1: So the Saints will get it at their own 19-yard line. And our backfield took advantage of another floater up there.
0: Yep, and that was a little bit more of a hard pass, but yeah, exactly. It's a long ball, and he went up and got it. It was a great, great play by Chase.
1: I almost thought Colt was going to put a hand on it. He whiffed as he crossed both the receiver and Chase came down with it right behind him. Behind Caden is Jed. Saley split to the right. They'll hand it off to Jed. Jed goes straight up the gut, pushes his way for another 5 yards up to the 24-yard line.
0: It's a good little initial hit right there. Pick up 4 or 5 yards. And Rick Boston checking in. They're listening as usual.
1: Ball spotted on the 2:16 on the clock. Low-scoring contest so far, 8-0, Pickford on top.
2: Second and 5.
0: It'd be nice to establish a little bit of a run game. Get a couple first downs just by running those 4 or 5 yards at a track. And
1: going right up the gut there is kind of, hey, we're going right at you. Caden, empty backfield. He'll hand it off again to Jed. Jed kind of weaving his way and pushing the pile close to that first down marker. And I think he got it.
0: He's close. Let's see where they put the ball down at.
1: That final push might have just got him over the line. Where are they placing it?
0: Well, he one placed it one spot, and he moved it back about a half a yard, maybe. I don't know. Looks like a little short, but
1: I think you're right. Measure it.
2: Official's timeout for a measurement.
1: He might be a half a ball shy.
0: I think he's got it by about 6 inches. We'll see our chain gang over there. I've got a father-son duo, John Eby, son of Mark Eby, and then Steve Dufresne on the crew tonight.
1: See how John placed it behind the ball?
0: Like hey. I said, short 6 inches.
1: Just about, by just that much. They'll bring up a third down here. First time, well, actually, was it last week we saw a measurement? Or was it the week before?
0: Week before. Yeah, we don't see many. That's
1: normally,
0: right.
1: You see a lot of eagle eyeing. And, right. And if I was...
2: Saints were short for the first down. Well,
1: John will go to the sideline with his chain gang cohort and bring up third down and a very short.
2: Down an inch.
1: I don't think Mike has a... under the center call, does he?
0: We need to ask him that one of these days if he's got any call at all under the center, but we've not seen one.
1: Well, Jed is going to set up behind Caden in the pistol. Colt in the slot. Seeley split to the left. Ball in between the hash marks. High snap, Jed. Going to his
0: get
1: left.
0: Oh,
1: he's got a lot of room there and taken down at the 46-yard line, but let's find out what the flag is all about.
0: That's the umpire there with a... Usually that's going to be a holding call.
1: Said he went out at the 49 at Pickford. It would be a 22-yard run by Jed. But it's against the Saints, and it's a hold.
2: Holding against the Saints.
1: So is it a spot foul? No, they're going to mark it from the line. So now at the 19, third down and about 10. First penalty of the evening for the Saints.
2: Ball spotted on the 19-yard line of the Saints.
1: And here, Caden's 0-3. In the passing department. He's got to make a connection today to get this first down. 1:15 left to go in the quarter. Saints down 8-0. Brady in behind Caden. Seeley split to the left on the far hash mark. Good snap, going back to pass.

0: looking. Saleh's out there and just overthrew him.
1: Yep. Lester's pass intended for Saleh is incomplete.
2: That's the difference from tonight when you got a team coming after him. Caden really hasn't had time to sit back there and look at what's going on too long. He's got pressure coming right up the middle on each of his throws. The secondary also is right on our guys.
0: Well, Andrew Jack will be receiving back at the 45-yard line of the Panthers. Caden will be punting from his own 20. End over end kick, fielded at the 48 of Saints. Andrew Jack splits it out to the left. He's got some running room and being dragged down at the 28 yard. That's a flag coming in way, way, way back.
2: Two of them from flying in.
0: They're not sure what they called there. The players are not supposed to touch the flags, and they touched that one. The Pickford did.
2: Are we going to have a face mask maybe?
0: That was a. That flag flew about 20 yards from the 40 yard line.
2: Pushing them back. All right, another opportunity for the Saints here.
0: Another penalty against Pickford. And will that put them back at, yep. Right. Pushing the back.
1: Yep. There you go, pushing the back on the Panthers.
0: So that will set them up at the Saints' 38-yard line.
1: Spot the ball at the 38-yard line of the Saints for the first and 10 Panthers.
0: Got to hope for the Saints' defense to hold here. They do get the ball in the second half. But they're going to need a little defensive pressure. Rye in at QB. Cromie and Anderjack, the split ends to the right. They've been shifting them along the line all night. Rye on a hard count. Gets the ball. Pushes out. And I think we got away with a face mask, and then the flag came out.
2: Hopefully this is a 5-yarder.
0: Yeah, it was very brief after the 2-yard, 3-yard gain by Rye. Let's see where what it is. Yep, it is a face mask against the Saints.
2: Yeah.
1: Penalty out of play.
2: Yeah, he didn't tackle him or pull him down by it. Oh, they're calling a personal foul. Oh, man.
1: That's on the Saints.
0: Probably because of the situation already, but...
1: 15-yard penalty. Bought the ball on 19-yard line of the Saints for the first and 10 Panthers.
0: So a personal foul, face mask.
1: Left in the first quarter.
0: That sets them up at the 19-yard line. Cromie and Anderjack at the line. They shift to the right. Rye in that shotgun. Pitches it to Anderjack opposite way, and we get caught. A little bit out of position there again. 7-yard gain for Anderjack. Maybe 8.
1: Brought down by Brown and Seely.
2: That'll bring the first quarter to a close.
0: Saints down 8-0, and Pickford driving. We'll be back after these on 106.3 Mac FM.
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0: 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Saints down 8-0 with Pickford driving. Quite a few penalties tonight, Bob.
2: Yeah.
0: We had a total of five.

0: on Pickford, we thought it would impact him a little bit more,
1: but it
0: hasn't.
1: Yeah, and these penalties have been those impactful ones. Big yards, maybe after a play that's went well. They brought back Pickford a couple times, and yeah, those are the ones that hurt. That little 5 yard offside sometimes not a big deal, but most of these tonight have been.
0: And the one that's actually hurt the Saints was taking him out of that first down.
1: Right.
0: After a 22 yard run by Jed Brady, a 10 yard penalty for holding. Start up the second quarter, Saints down by 8. Ball at the 11. Anderjack with a direct snap to the right side. He's got some room. Almost. There is another flag that came out.
1: I'm going to be a guess that's a hold. No, we got another one.
0: Two of them.
1: No, I think we got a hold, at least on the initial one. And then I don't know.
0: I see that the referee is kind of pointing towards the Saints.
1: Yeah, I think we're going to get an unsportsmanlike, a late hit, out of bounds, something like that maybe. But the first one's going to be a hold. I saw that one. But second one we're not sure on. Let's see.
0: A hold against Pickford. Dead ball personal foul against the Saints.
1: Yeah.
0: So if I recall right, it goes 10 and then goes back 15. So they'll start at the 12,
1: that'll
0: go to the 22,
1: get them a first,
0: and they'll go half the distance back.
1: Right.
0: So basically a another hole that ends up being 10, and then the Saints, a personal foul. Basically, it's another 10.
2: The ball
0: sits at the, it's actually about 11 yards, really.
1: Right, so I'm not sure on the math there, but brings up a second down. And
0: well, they had four or five guys trying to figure it out there. They're almost pulling out the calculators. All they needed was you, Bob, out there.
1: Yeah, I would have used my toes and everything on that one.
0: Second down. And about a football length. Rye in the backfield. And do we have a delay of game? No, they're just, he dropped the flag.
2: Penalty flag, delay of game on the Panthers, 5 yard penalty.
0: No, something else. I haven't, yeah, it was a delay of game. Well, they filled out their stat sheet for the first half already. They've got 7 total penalties all on the offense. Second down and about 5. Rye straight up the gut, getting caught and still on his feet, but he's being dragged for maybe a half a yard. That brings up 3rd down and 5.
1: Yep, good stop there by the defense. Do it 2 more times.
0: We'll give them 1.
2: Pick up of 1 yard brings up a 3rd down and 5.
3: 14.
0: Ball on the 14-yard line, Willie says. With 11:06 on the clock in the second quarter. Saints down 8-0. A lot of laundry tonight. Anderjack will set up with Cromie to the left side of the formation for Pickford. Rye in at QB shotgun. Pitches it to Anderjack over the right side. This time the Saints cover it up pretty well, but he's going to get close to the first down. Ball came out.
1: Saints say they have it. We'll see who's.
0: Do we have it?
1: Let's Kaden, see what the
0: Kaden's
1: say.
0: Looking like he's coming off.
1: Pickford
0: Saints have
1: staff.
0: It.
1: There we go. That's the
0: Saints
1: turnover.
0: Have it. And I think it was Liam Brown that got it.
2: Liam Brown with the recovery.
1: All right.
0: At the 10-yard line.
1: That's the turnover we needed right there.
0: 2 turnovers tonight. Both on Pickford. 1 interception and the other one a strip fumble off of Anderjack.
1: Let's see if we can capitalize now on that. But yep, great stop by the defense. Yeah, we've been trying to get the ball ripped out of there several times.

0: drives, and finally we're able to do it and secure it. Now we need the offense to put a drive together here.
1: The run game has been pretty good. Let's see if we can get that started up again. Caden with Lester and Colt spread out wide. Actually, it was Seeley who now has it. He's got 5 yards. No, they'll give him 4 up to the 14. Pickup of close to 5, depending on where they have that. I can't tell from this. We're not high enough, Bob.
0: But we're warm enough. That's more important.
1: True.
0: We haven't seen that kind of quarterback keeper off of that play right there yet.
1: Yeah.
0: Where Caden takes it himself the opposite way. That's what I thought that was, the way it developed. So I wouldn't be surprised to see if that comes up.
1: It was an
0: soon.
1: Interesting kind of an exchange in the backfield between Lester and Seeley, and I thought Lester was taking it. But
0: that's what I thought, too. I thought that was the play because it's worked several times this year, and we haven't shown it yet.
1: Ball in near hash mark. Seeley going to split out to the left. Jed in behind Caden. Good snap. Here's your option, and he's got no option. He takes it straight up the gut to the 15. Pick up 1, and that will bring up a third down and a long 5.
0: Yeah, that big Pickford defensive line's causing problems there for us to try to get any kind of, especially out of the quarterback position, to run has been tough. We need to get the ball at the outside quicker and get around that corner.
1: Some misdirection is going to be needed here.
0: Yep.
1: Caden comes in from the sideline with 9:50 left to go in this half. Saints are down 8-0, deep in their own territory at the 15 after the fumble recovery. Back at the 10. Good snap. Going back to pass. Throws it out. He's got Seeley. Seeley is only going to get a couple yards trying to do that button
0: hook. Interception, yeah.
1: It was no, he fumbled it. He fumbled it. And Chase had it, and then when he came back on the button hook, Anderjack, he got the strip.
0: Yep.
1: So a fumble to a fumble. And the first turnover for the Saints in quite a while. Ball at the 16-yard line for Pickford. Get you a scoring update sponsor here in just a moment. Anderjack will be the QB. Tobias split out wide. Pitch it to Cromie. Cromie, there's another flag, and we're going to get another hold against Pickford.
0: Yep.
1: They're calling it tight.
0: Right. The Pickford player looked like the official. He caught me. He knew he did what he did. So
1: you can hear that holding call. I have to create another line for all the penalties. Interesting. That is their 8th penalty.
0: Yeah, that's
1: all on the offense.
0: All on the offense. And again, big penalties because that was another good gain by Pickford. Picked up 8-10 yards, and now we're going back 10 more, so technically a 18-20-yard penalty.
1: Tobias will be in the backfield, flanking to the left of Rye. A new wide out there is in motion. Hand off to him, right side. He's got room, and there's another flag coming out. That's going to come back. Another hold against Pickford. It's going to send him back another 10 yards from the 25.
0: Yep.
2: Holding on the Panthers.
1: That was Tyler Brown, the junior. He had a nice couple of jump cuts, but all goes for naught. 10 yards back again. This thing started at the 15. They're now at the 35 of the Saints. First down and 20.
0: Kind of makes you wonder, though. Like, we've had so few penalties all year, and our games have very few penalties all year.
1: Right.
0: I wonder what Pickford's had during his season, because now you bring in a crew from downstate, You know, just different football. You wonder sometimes if they see things differently than, you know, Pickford and St. Angus might be doing nothing different than they've done all season, but to a different set of

0: eyes from a different spot, it looks different. I don't know.
1: Under center is Rye. Eye formation. And we got some movement.
2: Flag on the play.
1: Is that a legal procedure? Yep, legal procedure. That sends it back to the 40. Yeah, to your point, Bob, when they get into the playoffs, these are the referees you're going to see.
0: Right.
1: So if Pittsburgh can't figure out their own issues, and Saints have got their own.
0: Two
1: that costed us dearly. And this one is, we'll see whether or not it does cost them, but they've got to get all the way down to the 2-yard line for a first down.
0: 8:50 to go in the second quarter, still 8-0 Pickford.
1: Rye in shotgun. They'll send Andrzak in motion. And that ball is out. Mm. Oh, and Years got it. Yeah, it was Carter Years, the senior. He had it kind of pop out of his hands. And he still picked up, 10 yards?
0: Five or so.
1: Five.
0: Yeah, ball was loose for a second there. It would have been a nice one to latch on to.
2: Brings up a second down and 30.
1: 8:15 on the clock. 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Marie, Norway, or Escanaba. Shotgun, two flankers to the right for Rye.
0: Saints in zone defense.
1: They'll pitch it to Andrzak over the left side. And there is another flag coming out for Pickford. And that should be a taunting on number 20 there as he stood over top of Chase Seeley. And that's going to come back another 10.
0: Yeah, that was...
1: This is complete self-destruction by Pickford.
0: Yeah, if I'm the Pickford coaching staff on that call, I might be questioning. That was didn't look like much of a hold, but good for the Saints.
1: They didn't see the taunting because number 20 here, Hendrick Mikulski, was standing over top of Chase. Yeah, you can't even do that in pros.
2: Holding penalty.
1: So,
2: 10-yard mark off.
1: Boy. Back to the 45. Second down and 10, 20, 30, 40. All right, yeah, 40. Second down and 40.
2: Second down and 40.
1: Tyler Brown split out wide. They bring in Tobias. Gotta watch out for him. He already has one long reception. Cromie in the backfield. Rye going back to pass. Looking. He's gonna toss it long. Got a man out there. And he caught it. And he lost it. Ball in the end zone. He can't fumble it forward, can he?
0: Yeah.
1: He can.
0: Yeah.
1: And it's a touchdown. It was a perfect pass by Rye, right into the hands of 32 Tyler Brown, the junior.
0: Yeah, very nice ball.
1: And Chase is pleading his case about the ball coming out. And they are talking about it. And there is a marker that came out. So hold on a second. It is a... So far, it's a touchdown until they talk about the ruling here, because the ball came out at about the 3-yard line, and it went forward into the end zone, and it was touched by the same player who fumbled it. So I'm not sure of the ruling on this.
0: And I honestly don't know in high school what the... Obviously, in pros and college, you can't do it, but I think high school, you...
1: If it went outside, back of the end zone, it would be Saints' ball. But in this case, it becomes a touchdown.
0: Correct. You can fumble it and recover it and all that. As far as I know, that's what I thought it was.
1: Two-point conversion attempt coming up. Andrzak going to his right. This time, he's going to be stood up and pulled back.
2: Andrzak, the ball carrier.
1: ball came out at the end. So

0: No go on the two-point conversion at the 7:35 mark in the second quarter after the 45-yard touchdown reception to Tyler Brown from Rye. Now the Saints, if they can get a touchdown on this drive, we can really still be back in this.
1: Oh, for sure. That's why I keep thinking. It feels like we're getting blown out and we're in trouble and we're only down 14. Now, obviously, we haven't done anything on offense to warrant much excitement for us. But, yeah, one good drive here and get the two-point conversion is 14-8. And, even if we don't, we're still in a game. But it feels like we don't have any momentum. We're struggling. And we should be. We should be capitalizing on all these mistakes that Pickford's making. And
0: the balls that have come out. The turnover battle here, so far the Saints have two. Pickford has one. Fumble and interception for the Saints. A fumble recovery for Pickford. A little confusion on the receiving team for the Saints.
1: Let's see if we can get Liam Brown on a long run here.
0: 14-0 Saints down. Kofega at the 20. 30, 35, 40, 45, 47. Oh, pulled down on, that should be a flag right there. Come on, he was being pulled down by the backside, out of bounds. Oh my gosh, Chuck is livid.
1: Of all the calls.
0: Bridger is giving lip to him too. Well deserved, and there is a flag coming out now, and that's gonna go against the Saints coaching staff, but it's unbelievable what was happening. I'm not sure if this is a warning or not. It's unsportsmanlike conduct against the Saints, but it's going against the coaching staff, but it's uncalled for after what happened to Colt Fettig, 3 yards out of bounds.
2: 15 yards.
1: Yeah, that's just ridiculous. I mean, all the little stuff they're calling all night, and our guy gets thrown at least 3 yards out of bounds. He gets thrown to the ground, and then they throw a 15-yard unsportsmanlike on a coach that's walking away from him. Yeah.
0: So, unsportsmanlike conduct, 15 yards. Now the Saints have got to control themselves here to try to get something on this. This possession with 7:26 left to go. Down by 14. Jed in behind Lester Seely, split to the left. Ball near hash mark. Misdirection, and Caden just runs into a mess of Panthers. Back at the 29, a loss of one.
1: Yeah, that was that kind of little counter, quarterback counter, but that met with a lot of white shirts in front of them.
0: It's almost like the Panthers were expecting maybe that.
1: Right.
0: Second down and a loss of two, actually.
2: 6:57 left in the first half.
0: As you heard Ed say, 6:57 left in this game, which has been just marred by penalties, mainly by Pickford, but that big one there by the Saints coaching staff. But in that case, almost well deserved. Caden, long count, going back to pass, throwing it out to Chase Seely. And Chase gets it out to the 32 on the quick out, pickup of about four.
1: Been waiting for that. That's the first time we've thrown that little quick out all night. And boy, the first three games, we didn't do it too much last week, but those first two games, that was very successful. And that just opens things up a little bit more.
0: I'll give him three. His first completed pass, actually second completed pass.
1: And it starts to, gives Kate a little confidence. Start seeing guys catch the ball.
0: Six and 33 on the clock. Clock is stopped. Big third down and 10 for the Saints. Jed in the backfield. Sending him out is Seely. Caden looking for somebody to go to. Elk! He's being held. There's the flag. Finally came out. As you probably heard Ed and Willie say, he was being held was Colt Fettig. And that's going to be a pass interference. hopefully, as the flag is

0: sitting at about the 49-yard line.
1: Or a hold, if nothing else, and yeah, that's 10 yards too. So either way, we'll get a first down on this one, hopefully.
0: Let's find out.
2: More on the opposite. See if we'll be out of the last week.
0: The flag did come out late, but.
1: Well, if it's a holding call, it doesn't matter if it was tipped or not. That doesn't matter at all. So if
0: they are calling it pass interference against Pickford.
3: Pass interference.
0: That is their first defensive pass interference, defensive penalty. And they're going to get that 15 yards for the PI. 7, 11, 15 total yards on Pickford. Now this is where the ball should have been to begin this series at the 46.
3: 26 left in the first half.
0: Although he should have probably added another 15 on it after the tackle on Colt Fettig.
1: Right. Yeah, we're all hard. We're back to square one. Let's get in the end zone.
0: Empty backfield, two wideouts to the top. Jed in motion, going back to pass. Caden's going to toss it long. He's got a man out there. Oh, it fell out just out of the reach of Chase. And that one, you think maybe Caden could have taken it.
1: Correct. And that's, yeah, I mean, he stepped up in the pocket really well there. And Coach Shep says he's been telling him all the time, if he doesn't see something right away, take off running. And that was one he could have. Because the secondary was all running back with the Saints receivers, and he had enough probably to get the first down for sure, 10 or 15 yards.
0: Yeah. He got greedy, unfortunately.
1: Yeah, I mean.
0: Second down and 10.
1: I'm not going to fault him for it. That's the one that you want to make a play, but.
0: And it was barely out of his reach. Sealy to the split end. Colt in at slot. Brady in the backfield. Keeping it is Caden. Gets out of one tackle, but goes down at the 47.
3: Lester and quarterback Cooper.
0: So third down and nine coming up. And about a half a yard, so it's a third down and a long nine coming up. 5:55 on the clock. Saints down 14-0. You almost got to figure this is four down territory, right, Bo?
1: It's hard to tell, though, because we haven't really stopped them on offense real well. You hate to give them the ball at the 50, and you might want to try pinning them down. Interesting here, too, that Joel Hebner's in for Liam Brown right now, last couple plays.
0: Sealy to the split, to the left. Goes in motion, faking it to him, passing it. Joel gets 10 yards out of it to the 38. It's going to be a 43-yard line of Pickford in Pickford territory.
1: Nice play, nice throw, and a great catch. And that's what they say about Joel. Anything that's even close to him, he doesn't drop. And big catch by the junior.
0: 3 for 8 is Caden Lester. 5 and 12 left to go in this half. Saints are down by 14.
1: Yeah, I'd like to see him keep putting the ball in the air and keeping those 5-10 yard outs. And now we got a
0: substitution.
1: Carter coming in for Joel.
0: No arm in the backfield yet for the referee. So we got plenty of time here. Brady in behind center along with Caden. And we got a flag coming out. And that one's going to come back, I think.
1: Yeah, I think they were. We weren't lined up right. We had too many guys in the backfield there.
0: Illegal formation,
1: I think. And that's what happened. You get the late substitution and little things like that.
0: This will be the illegal motion?
1: Yeah.
3: Illegal motion on the Saints.
0: So this is the 20th penalty of the evening.
1: Wow.
0: Saints have 5. Well, excuse me, 21st. No, that's right. I had got my mark there in the wrong spot. It is the 20th penalty of the evening between the two. 20 penalties for Pickford.
3: We've got first down and 15.
0: Excuse me, 15. 15, not 20. See, I need you as my calculator.
1: That's an amazing number, though.
0: It is.
1: It really
0: all is. In the first half.
1: Yeah. 4:25 to go.

0: second quarter.
1: Saints down by 14. Yeah. First down and 15 coming up from the 47-yard line in Pickford territory. Brady in behind Caden. Trying to find the right combination here. Colt in the slot. Handing it off, going over the right side. He's got a little bit of room and closing speed by Tobias. But close to 5 yards on the pickup. Let's see where they place him. We'll give him 4 on the carry.
2: That's the whole thing, though. I've got Sully Smith leading around the corner, but he's the only Saint offensive guy out there blocking. So just 2 Saints come around the corner, 4 white shirts.
1: Now, Tobias has got pretty big closing speed there on that tackle. He's off the field right now. Second down at 11 with 4:02 left to go. Scoring update, 14-0. That's brought to you by Sarah Jones Ford from the showroom to the scoreboard. Sarah Jones Ford is cheering you on. Let's go, Saints. Sarah Jones Ford on US 2 in St. Ignace. From the 44, Brady in behind Lester. Pitch out to Brady, cuts it up. Gets past the line, and there is a flag coming out. And that might be on the Saints. And it's the same referee. A face mask is going to be called.
2: No, I think he's calling on, yeah. He put out the number of our guy.
1: I thought I saw the far referee grab his face in front of his face, so right. I thought it was his face mask. So, spot of the foul is at the 44, so it'll go back 10 yards. And it'll be second down and 21 coming up.
3: Spot foul. So 10 yards marked out.
1: Back at the 46 of the Saints.
3: All spot on the 46-yard line of the Saints.
1: Saints crowd here trying to get these guys some momentum. It's been hard to get it when the penalties have been flying. Saley split off to the right. Fake to him. Rolling to his right is Caden. Looking. Tossing it out to... And it was no catch on Tobias. He caught it out of bounds. So that'll bring up third down and 21.
3: It'll bring up third down and 21.
1: Incomplete pass. And 3-4-9 now for 10 yards for Caden Lester. Tight coverage for Pickford. All around.
2: Yeah, offensively, we just haven't been able to establish anything. I mean, we get one good play, but then 2 bad plays and a penalty and whatever else it might be. We just can't seem to.
1: Yeah, Liam Brown out there, he's got to tuck in his shirt. But these referees so far don't notice it. And
2: Coach Shump's going to take a timeout.
1: Figure this one out a little bit. We'll take a quick timeout ourselves. 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
1: 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Sean Schell along with Bob Branstrom and Ed Paulcan. Kind of figure, Ed, Bob, if we can get this down to the 37 area, it's 4 down territory.
2: Oh, for sure. Yeah, 3rd and 21 here. If we get it on to, even pick up 10 yards here even probably, then it's let's go for it.
1: Good snap, straight drop for Caden. Caden should take off. He fakes it. Spins out of it, and a couple of hesitations there by Caden, and he could have had another 10, 15 yards on that.
2: Oh, come on.
1: There goes a flag.
2: That's terrible.
1: And who is that on?
2: That's